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2: All this week, the classic albums of 1976, part two, starring albums out in April, May, and June of 76. It was that April when Bob Seger delivered one of rock's finest double live albums ever. And so when we talked, I asked Bob Seger to reflect upon the record's role in his career.
3: Bob, in terms of live records, there were about a handful in the 70s, I think, that really served to propel artists into a whole new level of notoriety. Frampton Comes Alive comes to mind.
4: Frampton, yep.
3: Right. As does Live Bullet.
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3: I must have played Not Bush City Limits and Get Out of Denver and Turn the Page 1,000 times. What did the album do for you?
4: Oh, it was huge. You know, it came out, and then 6 months later, Night Moves came out, and 6 months after that, we had two platinum records, so it really propelled us. We had a lot of stuff to do live, which was great. You know, we had the stuff from Night Moves and the stuff from My Bullet, and had a headlining set right off the bat. You know, so it was really, really good for us. And I've just heard down through the years so many people say, you know, I love to drive and listen to that record.
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8: Weather for tonight, clouding over with a chance of showers, maybe even thunderstorms, a low of just 18. Tomorrow, lingering showers, maybe some thunderstorms as well, a high of 27. Tomorrow night, more showers and a chance of lingering thunderstorms, a low of just 18. On Wednesday, cloudy with a chance of showers, a high hitting 27.
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0: 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There's an old saying, hard choices make for an easy life.
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5: Weather for tonight, clouding over with a chance of showers, maybe even thunderstorms, a low of just 18. Tomorrow, lingering showers, maybe some thunderstorms as well, a high of 27. Tomorrow night, more showers and a chance of lingering thunderstorms, a low of just 18. On Wednesday, cloudy with a chance of showers, a high hitting 27.
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5: Weather for tonight, clouding over with a chance of showers, maybe even thunderstorms, a low of just 18. Tomorrow, lingering showers, maybe some thunderstorms as well, a high of 27. Tomorrow night, more showers and a chance of lingering thunderstorms, a low of just 18. On Wednesday, cloudy with a chance of showers, a high hitting 27.
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4: Weather for tonight, clouding over with a chance of showers, maybe even thunderstorms, a low of just 18. Tomorrow, lingering showers, maybe some thunderstorms as well, a high of 27. Tomorrow night, more showers and a chance of lingering thunderstorms, a low of just 18. On Wednesday, cloudy with a chance of showers, a high hitting 27.
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0: Cool 94.5. Good morning. It's Eric here hanging out with you. It's 5:42, currently 17 degrees, high of 27 today. Looking a little dreary as I look out the window, but we're going to wait for the sun to come up a little bit more. It is going to be a chance of rain today, dropping down to 18 tonight. Hopefully it's not too much rain, but I am hoping that that barometric pressure breaks a little bit. Hey, coming up on the show, it's Tuesday, my dudes. All new Founded on Marketplace, all new Wacky World Records, topic du jour, Google it, trivia, ENN, all the stuff you love. Cool days of the week, it's Somewhat Truthful Tuesday. If somebody's lied to you, you can tell me all about it. I will keep you anonymous. Cool birthdays after that, and our daily affirmations bringing up the rear. All that and more right here on Cool.
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0: Cool 94.5. Good morning. It's Eric here hanging out with you. Hope you're having a great day so far. It is currently 17, high of 27. Chance of rain today. Hopefully that barometric pressure breaks up a little bit because, boy, it's been hammering my head. Hey, coming up on the show, should people be allowed to sue for this? Google AI falsely accused a musician of a certain crime, and he's lost a couple of gigs for it, and I think he should be able to sue Google. A little bit later after that, we're talking about what's probably the most obvious thing in the world, and people are getting upset about it, and I don't understand why people are getting upset, and I might need your help on this one. It has to do with Xbox. I'll tell you about it later. And then after that, you never know when animals are ready to help us out. Some guy tried to escape a DUI by jumping into a swamp, and then he got mauled by an alligator. So, all that and more right here on Cool.
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1: With an update from CKNXNewsToday.ca, I'm Miranda Chant. It took 6 years, but police have made an arrest in a large drug bust in Palmerston. It was in May 2020 when Wellington OPP searched a home in the community as part of a drug trafficking investigation. A significant amount of methamphetamine and other items consistent with drug trafficking were seized. A 42-year-old man was identified as a suspect. He was arrested last Wednesday in British Columbia and has been transported back to Ontario. The man is charged with possession of drugs for the purpose of trafficking and failure to comply with release order. A 150-year-old English oak tree, widely considered a landmark in Shallow Lake, may not be coming down. The Township of Georgian Bluffs announced the possible reversal of the decision to remove the tree on 2nd Street after it was determined it had been misdiagnosed with oak wilt. An arborist made the initial determination, but the Canadian Food Inspection Agency, called in to inspect the tree, found oak wilt was not the cause of its decline. The township's now seeking additional professional opinions to better understand the condition. With warmer weather drawing more people into forests, trails, and backyards, Grey Bruce Public Health is reminding residents that tick season is underway. And as Adam Bell tells us, the risk of Lyme disease is rising across Midwestern Ontario.
2: A large part of Midwestern Ontario is now considered an established risk area for black-legged ticks, which can be found anywhere in the province where conditions allow. Prevention is the most effective tool, including using insect repellent with DEET, wearing long sleeves and pants, and sticking to maintained trails. Public health data shows that more than 3,100 Lyme disease cases were reported in Ontario last year, a 33% increase over the previous year. For CKNX NewsToday.ca, I'm Adam Bell.
1: A building adjacent to the 10th Street Bridge in Owen Sound is coming down. The city says the demolition of 994 First Avenue East will begin today. It comes after the building was deemed a safety hazard, requiring removal to meet insurance safety standards. Work to take it down will continue through to the end of the month. First Ave between 9th and 10th Streets will be closed to vehicle traffic during the time as a safety precaution. The ribbon could be cut at the end of the week on the long-awaited Gordie Howe International Bridge. The bridge, which has been under construction since 2018, connects Ontario and Michigan. The ribbon cutting will reportedly happen on Friday. For more on these and other stories, go to cknxnewstoday.ca.
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1: San Antonio Spurs are fighting back in the NBA Finals. The Spurs beat the New York Knicks 115-111 in last night's Game 3. New York still leads the NBA Finals, though, 2-1. The Spurs will try to even it up tomorrow night in Game 4 at Madison Square Garden. A loss for the Toronto Blue Jays. They fell to the Philadelphia Phillies 5-2 last night. Yohendrick Pinyango had a ground-out RBI and Ernie Clement homered for Toronto. The second game in the set goes tonight at 7:07. And Hillary Knight is headed to Detroit. The Associated Press says the PWHL expansion team will get Knight in a sign-and-trade deal with Vegas. That'll see them getting Detroit's first-round draft pick.
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1: Showers with the risk of a thunderstorm today. 10 to 20 millimeters of rainfall possible. A high of 27. That'll feel like 34 with the humidity. Tonight, showers, a low of 18. Tomorrow, partly sunny. Slight chance of showers and possibly a thunderstorm. A high of 28. Right now, it's 17.
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2: We had Game 3 of the NBA Finals between the New York Knicks and the San Antonio Spurs. 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

I am excited because today, Tuesday, is usually the day that I get the sneak preview for this Thursday's Cool Pet of the Week. 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

0: Cool 94.5. Good morning. My name is Eric. It's currently 6:24. It's 17 degrees. It is going to be a high of 27 with rain. Hopefully this barometric pressure breaks and it starts raining so my migraine will go away. Now, here's a question. Have you ever been mistaken for someone else? I have not. There are very few Eric Wedekinds out there. And the only other notable one is a German adult film star from the 1970s. But, oh man, I've been reading about this poor Ashley McIsaac. Did you hear about this Canadian musician? He was scheduled to perform in Nova Scotia, but his show was suddenly canceled. The reason being that a Google AI summary wrongly identified him as a sex offender of the same name, and the venue saw the misinformation online, canceled the show. He says he's ready to lawyer up, but it's Google, right? So, I mean, they got a lot of money for lawyers. He's kind of hoping that this has happened to other people so he can get a class action going. Like, who do you even sue in this case? You can only get so mad at the venue for believing what they read on Google, so I'm saying this should land squarely on Google's shoulders, and they need to make it right. And also, if your name is also Eric Wedekind, do me a favor, stay out of trouble, okay?
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1: 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It took 6 years, but police have made an arrest in a large drug bust in Palmerston. It was in May 2020 when Wellington OPP searched a home in the community as part of a drug trafficking investigation. A significant amount of methamphetamine and other items consistent with drug trafficking were seized. A 42-year-old man was identified as a suspect. He was arrested last Wednesday in British Columbia and has been transported back to Ontario. The man is charged with possession of drugs for the purpose of trafficking and failure to comply with release order. A 150-year-old English oak tree, widely considered a landmark in Shallow Lake, may not be coming down. The Township of Georgian Bluffs announced the possible reversal of the decision to remove the tree on 2nd Street after it was determined it had been misdiagnosed with oak wilt. An arborist made the initial determination, but the Canadian Food Inspection Agency, called in to inspect the tree, found oak wilt was not the cause of its decline. The township's now seeking additional professional opinions to better understand the condition. With warmer weather drawing more people into forests, trails, and backyards, Grey Bruce Public Health is reminding residents that tick season is underway. And as Adam Bell tells us, the risk of Lyme disease, forests, trails, and backyards, Grey Bruce Public Health is reminding residents that tick season is underway. And as Adam Bell tells us, the risk of Lyme disease is rising across

0: Reported in Ontario last year, a 33% increase over the previous year. For CKNX NewsToday.ca, I'm Adam Bell.
1: A building adjacent to the 10th Street Bridge in Owen Sound is coming down. The city says the demolition of 994 First Avenue East will begin today. It comes after the building was deemed a safety hazard requiring removal to meet insurance safety standards. Work to take it down will continue through to the end of the month. First Ave between 9th and 10th Streets will be closed to vehicle traffic during the time as a safety precaution. The ribbon could be cut at the end of the week on the long-awaited Gordie Howe International Bridge. The bridge, which has been under construction since 2018, connects Ontario and Michigan. The ribbon cutting will reportedly happen on Friday. For more on these and other stories, go to cknxnewstoday.ca.
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1: The Blue Jays offense continues to struggle as Toronto lost 5-2 to the Philadelphia Phillies last night. Ernie Clement hit a solo homer, but the top four hitters for the Jays went 1-for-16. The second game of the set will be played tonight. Now, Toronto could be getting some reinforcements this week. Reports say pitcher Dylan Cease will start tonight, while Max Scherzer will be back on the mound tomorrow. Catcher Alejandro Kirk is also close to returning. The San Antonio Spurs hope to even up the NBA final after taking Game 3 against the New York Knicks 115-111. New York still leads the series 2-1, but San Antonio can tie it up with a Game 4 win tomorrow night. The Toronto Raptors have signed general manager Bobby Webster to a multi-year extension and promoted him to executive vice president. The 41-year-old's entering his 10th season as the Raptors' general manager. Terms of the extension have not been disclosed.
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1: Showers with the risk of a thunderstorm today. 10 to 20 millimeters of rainfall possible. A high of 27. That'll feel like 34 with the humidity. Tonight, showers, a low of 18. Tomorrow, partly sunny. Slight chance of showers and possibly a thunderstorm. A high of 28. Right now, it's 17.
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1: It is 6:45. It's currently 17 degrees, high of 27 with rain today. Good morning. Starting off strong in the land of the Zuck, we'll take a look at Teeswater, where someone is posting commercial space for lease. That's right, it's a 1,200 square foot space right there in the heart of downtown Teeswater. Doesn't offer the address, the street address, but apparently if you're interested, you can contact Nancy at Beyond the Basics, Inc., and there's no phone number listed, so figure it out yourself. I always have to include a cool car for sale. Over in Hanover, someone is selling a 1996 Ford Mustang GT. 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I bet this thing's going to go quickly. Finally, it's never too early to prepare for Halloween. Our final item on the docket is a peanut butter costume. Yes, that's right. 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Pick up in Mitchell. 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

0: Cool 94.5, it is now time for Wacky World Records, where a Georgia woman paid tribute to her favorite superhero by amassing over 1,581 tchotchkes, shattering the Guinness World Record for the largest collection of Wonder Woman memorabilia. She's got it all, baby. Comic books, Funko Pops, action figures, toys, shirts, belt buckles, anything with the big dub on it, she's got it. She says Wonder Woman is a beacon of hope for girls and women everywhere, and over the years, her character has evolved just like women evolve, and together, women have the strength of Amazonians.
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1: With an update from CKNXNewsToday.ca, I'm Miranda Chant. Canadian kids will soon officially be banned from social media. The federal government's expected to outline its new online harms bill tomorrow. It will include a ban on social media for kids under the age of 16 and measures to remove child sexual abuse material. The Globe and Mail says a new digital regulator will also establish safety standards that, once met by platforms, could see teenage users allowed back. The threat of hantavirus on Canadian soil appears over. Health officials say a Canadian who fell ill with the deadly virus while on a cruise ship stricken with an outbreak earlier this spring has recovered. That person was discharged from the hospital late last week. Three other Canadians who have been isolating since last month continue to show no symptoms. A reminder to protect yourself from ticks. Grey Bruce Public Health says the region is an established risk area for black-legged ticks, and the species continues to spread across Ontario into new areas. To help prevent against tick bites, those venturing into wooded or overgrown areas should use insect repellent, wear protective clothing, and stay on marked trails. And after spending time outdoors, a check for ticks on people and pets is recommended. Any attached should be removed as quickly as possible. Ticks are known to cause Lyme disease, with more than 3,100 cases reported in Ontario last year. Drivers in Owen Sound will have to reroute around the demolition of a building adjacent to the 10th Street Bridge for the rest of the month. Contractors will begin taking down 994 First Avenue East today. The building was deemed a safety hazard that needs to be removed. While that work is underway, First Ave between 9th and 10th Streets will be closed to vehicular traffic. The demolition and site cleanup is expected to take until June 30th. A BC man wanted for drug trafficking in Palmerston has been arrested after 6 years on the run. Wellington OPP had been looking for the man since raiding a home in the community in May 2020. A significant amount of methamphetamine and items consistent with drug trafficking were seized at that time. A suspect in the case was taken into custody in BC last week. The 42-year-old is charged with possession of drugs for the purpose of trafficking and failure to comply with release order. He has been brought back to Ontario. For more on these and other stories, go to cknxnewstoday.ca.
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1: The San Antonio Spurs are fighting back in the NBA Finals. The Spurs beat the New York Knicks 115-111 in last night's Game 3. New York still leads the NBA Finals, though, 2-1. The Spurs will try to even it up tomorrow night in Game 4 at Madison Square Garden. A loss for the Toronto Blue Jays. They fell to the Philadelphia Phillies 5-2 last night. Yohendrick Piniango had a ground-out RBI and Ernie Clement homered for Toronto. The second game in the set goes tonight at 7:07. And Hillary Knight is headed to Detroit. The Associated Press says the PWHL expansion team will get Knight in a sign-and-trade deal with Vegas. That'll see them getting Detroit's first-round draft pick.
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1: Showers with the risk of a thunderstorm today. 10 to 20 millimeters of rainfall possible. A high of 27. That'll feel like 34 with the humidity. Tonight, showers, a low of 18. Tomorrow, partly sunny. Slight chance of showers and possibly a thunderstorm. A high of 28. Right now, it's 17.
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This Saturday, June 13th, Cool 94.5 welcomes you into our home. Come on by 215 Carling Terrace from 10 a.m. to 2 for a tour of the station as we celebrate CKNX's 100th anniversary. And then after that, we got the CKNX Spirit Walk sponsored by the Wingaman Area Historical Society and the Township of North Huron. That's 2 to 4 p.m. More information on this can be found at cool945.ca. I'm going to be there. I'm going to be right in this room right here that I'm in right now, and you're gonna come on in and see what it looks like from the other side when I do this. I don't wanna-

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4: It's time for the topic du jour on Cool 94.5. It is 7:14. It's currently 19 degrees. Still got a ways to go, maxing out at a high of 27 today with rain. Dropping down to 18 tonight. Into a high of 28 with rain tomorrow. High of 29 with rain on Thursday. 26 with rain on Friday. We got some weepy skies this week. Topic du jour, question of the day. What's a movie quote that you still use regularly in real life? I'll give you my answer. I have two. One of which was a movie that came out many, many, many years before I was born. I always quote Dirty Harry. If I'm inquisitive about something, I will always say, I got to know. That one's one of my favorites. It's always good when you're grammatically incorrect and people still understand what you're talking about. My other one is from Superbad. People don't forget. I use that one a lot, too. So what about you? What movie quote do you still use regularly in real life? Maybe Star Wars? Laugh it up, fuzzball. Give me a shout on the Palmerston Home Hardware text line. That's 1-877-945-2855. Topic du jour, question of the day. What's a movie quote that you still use regularly in real life?
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2: It's 7:21. It's currently 19 degrees, high of 27 with some rain today. Although I'm looking outside, the sun is shining, but some of those clouds are looking a little dark. So hopefully the weather breaks soon and that barometric pressure goes down a little bit. Have you been getting some migraines lately? Because I have. Here is your trivia question should you choose to answer it. This one might be a little tough. Well, that's why you're Googling it. According to Langston Hughes, what might, quote, dry up like a raisin in the sun? I'll give you the answer after the news.
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1: 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It took 6 years, but police have made an arrest in a large drug bust in Palmerston. It was in May 2020 when Wellington OPP searched a home in the community as part of a drug trafficking investigation. A significant amount of methamphetamine and other items consistent with drug trafficking were seized. A 42-year-old man was identified as a suspect. He was arrested last Wednesday in British Columbia and has been transported back to Ontario. The man is charged with possession of drugs for the purpose of trafficking and failure to comply with release order. A 150-year-old English oak tree, widely considered a landmark in Shallow Lake, may not be coming down. The Township of Georgian Bluffs announced the possible reversal of the decision to remove the tree on 2nd Street after it was determined it had been misdiagnosed with oak wilt. An arborist made the initial determination, but the Canadian Food Inspection Agency, called in to inspect the tree, found oak wilt was not the cause of its decline. The township's now seeking additional professional opinions to better understand the condition. With warmer weather drawing more people into forests, trails, and backyards, Grey Bruce Public Health is reminding residents that tick season is underway. And as Adam Bell tells us, the risk of Lyme disease is rising across Midwestern Ontario.
2: A large part of Midwestern Ontario is now considered an established risk area for black-legged ticks, which can be found anywhere in the province where conditions allow. Prevention is the most effective tool, including using insect repellent with DEET, wearing long sleeves and pants, and sticking to maintained trails. Public health data shows that more than 3,100 Lyme disease cases were reported in Ontario last year, a 33% increase over the previous year. For CKNX NewsToday.ca, I'm Adam Bell.
1: A building adjacent to the 10th Street Bridge in Owen Sound is coming down. The city says the demolition of 994 First Avenue East will begin today. It comes after the building was deemed a safety hazard requiring removal to meet insurance safety standards. Work to take it down will continue through to the end of the month. First Ave between 9th and 10th Streets will be closed to vehicle traffic during the time as a safety precaution. The ribbon could be cut at the end of the week on the long-awaited Gordie Howe International Bridge. The bridge, which has been under construction since 2018, connects Ontario and Michigan. The ribbon cutting will reportedly happen on Friday. For more on these and other stories, go to cknxnewstoday.ca.
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0: The second game of the set will be played tonight. Now, Toronto could be getting some reinforcements this week. Reports say pitcher Dylan Cease will start tonight, while Max Scherzer will be back on the mound tomorrow. Catcher Alejandro Kirk is also close to returning. The San Antonio Spurs hope to even up the NBA final after taking Game 3 against the New York Knicks 115-111. New York still leads the series 2-1, but San Antonio can tie it up with a Game 4 win tomorrow night. The Toronto Raptors have signed general manager Bobby Webster to a multi-year extension and promoted him to executive vice president. The 41-year-old's entering his 10th season as the Raptors' general manager. Terms of the extension have not been disclosed.
1: 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Cool 94.5 weather.
0: Showers with the risk of a thunderstorm today. 10 to 20 millimeters of rainfall possible. A high of 27. That'll feel like 34 with the humidity. Tonight, showers, a low of 18. Tomorrow, partly sunny with a slight chance of showers and possibly a thunderstorm. A high of 28. Right now, it's 19.
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A little bit earlier in the show, I was asking you, according to Langston Hughes, what might dry up like a raisin in the sun? If you said a dream deferred, you would be correct. Look at you, you little genius, you.

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5: 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It's currently 19 degrees. Topic du jour, question of the day, talking about movie quotes that you still use regularly in real life. Peter says that his sister and I quote this scene very often. Take a listen.
6: Okay, I'll tell you. Do you know the Muffin Man?
7: The Muffin Man?
6: The Muffin Man.
7: Yes, I know the Muffin Man. Who lives on Drury Lane?
6: Well, she's married to the Muffin Man.
7: The Muffin Man?
8: The Muffin Man!
7: She's married to the Muffin Man.
5: Or how about this one? And I'm only going to play a clip of this, a short clip, because I've tried to edit out as many of the bad words from this movie as I can. And I'm still a little worried about it, just in case. But let's take a listen to one of my favorite movie quotes.
9: Hi.
10: Who is that guy?
11: Don't know.
10: Who's this guy?
9: Hey, fellas.
10: Who's this guy?
11: Who's this guy?
9: Hey, everyone.
10: And who are you?
9: I'm nobody.
10: No. I know you. He was at that party with me, the one I was telling you about.
9: No.
10: Is it? Remember? He's Jimmy's brother, the guy, the singer.
12: Brother!
9: That's not me, man.
12: Oh, my God.
10: Sing, bro, sing.
12: Oh, it's not me?
9: No.
12: Well,
9: I don't mean to, you know, accuse you guys of being ill-informed.
10: My brother came all the way from Scottsdale, Arizona to be here tonight. And you're not going to sing for him?
11: Sing.
5: All right, if you have a movie quote that you still use regularly in real life, give me a shout on the Palmerston Home Hardware text line. 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Tell me all about it. In case you were wondering, yes, that was from Superbad, the scene where Michael Cera goes into a lovely version of These Eyes by the Guess Who in that little room full of people having a party. Great movie if you haven't seen Superbad. It's one of the best movies ever made.
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1: Good morning. I'm field reporter Fernando Jaguar with your ENN breaking news. Scooby-Doo fans are slightly disappointed. The first images have been posted online of the CGI dog for the upcoming live-action Scooby-Doo series, and it looks like everyone was expecting something a little bit closer to the James Gunn movies from the early 2000s. It just looks like a photo of a dog, which I guess that's what it is, but a bit of liveliness would have been nice.
0: ENN.
1: In a spot of serious news, we're all rooting for Welsh pop star Duffy as she's announced her first live show in a decade and a half after her traumatizing kidnapping experience 15 years ago where she was held captive for 4 weeks in a foreign country. It's great to see that she's found the strength in herself to come back and create what she loves again. Absolutely powerful. In case you're sick of the Kardashians, don't worry, F1 fans and racers are sick of her too. Now that she's dating racing star Lewis Hamilton, she was spotted at the Monaco Grand Prix, where she took the towel meant for the race winner and wiped her face with it. Classy. This is a wonderful metaphor about how billionaires assume absolutely everything belongs to them. And that's all in the news today. I'm field reporter Fernando Jaguar, and may God help us all.
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1: With an update from CKNXNewsToday.ca, I'm Miranda Chant. A new study is slapping down claims vaping is a safer alternative to traditional smoking. Results of 3 years of research by the University of Alberta shows vaping causes lung and heart damage faster than cigarettes. The study examined people in their early 20s who have been using e-cigarettes for about 3 years. Participants in the study reported no cigarette or marijuana use and went through a traditional lung function test. Many were left breathless during those exercises. In our daily poll question powered by Walkerton Toyota, we're asking if you vape. 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A stay of execution for a historic English oak tree in Shallow Lake. Work to remove the 150-year-old tree from 2nd Street had begun last week after an arborist determined it was infected with oak wilt, but that work has been paused after an inspection by the Canadian Food Inspection Agency found the tree was misdiagnosed, ruling out wilt as the cause of its decline. The township of Georgian Bluffs says it knows the tree holds a special place in the history and identity of Shallow Lake, and as such is reevaluating its options to potentially save it. It's tick season, and Grey Bruce Public Health is urging people across Midwestern Ontario to take steps to protect against the bug's Lyme disease-causing bites. Health officials say anyone heading into wooded or overgrown areas should use insect repellent, wear protective clothing, and stay on marked trails as much as possible. People and pets should also be checked for ticks after spending time outdoors, with any found needing to be removed immediately. A large part of Grey Bruce is considered an established risk area for black-legged ticks. A man wanted in a 6-year-old drug trafficking investigation in Palmerston has been arrested in BC. Wellington OPP had been looking for the suspect after a search of a local home turned up a significant amount of methamphetamine in May 2020. A 42-year-old BC man was arrested in the province and returned to Ontario late last week. He is charged with possession of drugs for the purpose of trafficking. Applications are now open for the Township of Wellington North's Community Grants and Donations Program for 2027. This program provides funding to enable local groups and organizations to plan, develop, and implement community development-based events, special activities, and programs. The deadline to apply is September 30th. For more on these and other stories, go to cknxnewstoday.ca.
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1: The San Antonio Spurs are fighting back in the NBA Finals. The Spurs beat the New York Knicks 115-111 in last night's Game 3. New York still leads the NBA Finals, though, 2-1. The Spurs will try to even it up tomorrow night in Game 4 at Madison Square Garden. A loss for the Toronto Blue Jays. They fell to the Philadelphia Phillies 5-2 last night. Yohendrick Pinyango had a ground-out RBI and Ernie Clement homered for Toronto. The second game in the set goes tonight at 7:07. And Hillary Knight is headed to Detroit. The Associated Press says the PWHL expansion team will get Knight in a sign-and-trade deal with Vegas. That'll see them getting Detroit's first-round draft pick.
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1: Showers with the risk of a thunderstorm today. 10 to 20 millimeters of rainfall possible. A high of 27. That'll feel like 34 with the humidity. Tonight, showers, a low of 18. Tomorrow, partly sunny with a slight chance of showers and possibly a thunderstorm. A high of 28. Right now, it's 19.
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0: Choose Your Cool is back, and it's going all month long, baby. 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Shut up, Eric. Get to the qualifier already. Okay. The first qualifier of the day is Hannah Lloyd from Walkerton. Congratulations, Hannah. She is the first qualifier of the day for Choose Your Cool. Big grand prize draw happening Friday, June 26th. And better luck next time to everybody else. As I said before, we do have more qualifying draws at noon and at 3 p.m. And we're doing it every single weekday. So get those texts in as however you can. All right. So I saw this headline this morning, and then I made the wrong choice on social media. Do you know what the wrong choice on social media is? It's reading the comments, which is what I did. And I want to know why everyone is so mad. The article said, Xbox CEO Asha Sharma says she wants Xbox to be the number one gaming company by 2030. And people are incensed. They are offended. And I'm over here thinking, like, yeah, of course she does. Wouldn't it be weird if the Xbox CEO didn't want Xbox to be successful? I'm fairly certain every CEO of every company wants their company to be number one. I think that's the whole game here. We're all trying to be number one. That's the gimmick, brother. That's the world we live in. I'm not even the CEO, but I want Cool 94.5 to be the number one radio station in our area. I just feel like it would be bizarre if we were like, nah, we're good being number four.
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1: Somewhat Truthful Tuesday.
2: Good morning. It's 8:22. It's currently 20 degrees. The sky is looking a little gray out there. The sun is trying its best to shine through those clouds, but it's not looking good. High of 27 with a chance of rain, Environment Canada is saying. Dropping down to 18 tonight with a chance of rain tomorrow. High of 28. And a chance of rain on Thursday. High of 29. So here's hoping that it's not too bad. Well, I'm kind of hoping that it rains a little bit, only because I could use this barometric pressure breaking a little bit, because your boy gets migraines. So, hey, Somewhat Truthful Tuesday, cool days of the week, all about lying, dishonesty, which by order of operations is the second best policy. Has anyone lied to you lately? What did they lie about? Tell me all about it. Give me a shout on the Palmerston Home Hardware text line. That's 1-877-945-2855. Whether you lied to someone, whether somebody lied to you, don't worry. I will not use names. You get to be completely anonymous.
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1: With an update from CKNXNewsToday.ca, I'm Miranda Chant. Canadian kids will soon officially be banned from social media. The federal government's expected to outline its new online harms bill tomorrow. It will include a ban on social media for kids under the age of 16 and measures to remove child sexual abuse material. The Globe and Mail says a new digital regulator will also establish safety standards that, once met by platforms, could see teenage users allowed back. The threat of hantavirus on Canadian soil appears over. Health officials say a Canadian who fell ill with the deadly virus while on a cruise ship stricken with an outbreak earlier this spring has recovered. That person was discharged from the hospital late last week. Three other Canadians who have been isolating since last month continue to show no symptoms. A reminder to protect yourself from ticks. Grey Bruce Public Health says the region is an established risk area for black-legged ticks, and the species continues to spread across Ontario into new areas. To help prevent against tick bites, those venturing into wooded or overgrown areas should use insect repellent, wear protective clothing, and stay on marked trails. And after spending time outdoors, a check for ticks on people and pets is recommended. Any attached should be removed as quickly as possible. Ticks are known to cause Lyme disease, with more than 3,100 cases reported in Ontario last year. Drivers in Owen Sound will have to reroute around the demolition of a building adjacent to the 10th Street Bridge for the rest of the month. Contractors will begin taking down 994 First Avenue East today. The building was deemed a safety hazard that needs to be removed. While that work is underway, First Ave between 9th and 10th Streets will be closed to vehicular traffic. The demolition and site cleanup is expected to take until June 30th. A BC man wanted for drug trafficking in Palmerston has been arrested after 6 years on the run. Wellington OPP had been looking for the man since raiding a home in the community in May 2020. A significant amount of methamphetamine and items consistent with drug trafficking were seized at that time. A suspect in the case was taken into custody in BC last week. The 42-year-old is charged with possession of drugs for the purpose of trafficking and failure to comply with release order. He has been brought back to Ontario. For more on these and other stories, go to CKNX News. He has been brought back to Ontario. For more on these and other stories, go to CKNXNewsToday.ca.
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2: The Blue Jays offense continues to struggle as Toronto lost 5-2 to the Philadelphia Phillies last night. Ernie Clement hit a solo homer, but the top four hitters for the Jays went 1-for-16. The second game of the set will be played tonight. Now, Toronto could be getting some reinforcements this week. Reports say pitcher Dylan Cease will start tonight, while Max Scherzer will be back on the mound tomorrow. Catcher Alejandro Kirk is also close to returning. The San Antonio Spurs hope to even up the NBA final after taking Game 3 against the New York Knicks 115-111. New York still leads the series 2-1, but San Antonio can tie it up with a Game 4 win tomorrow night. The Toronto Raptors have signed general manager Bobby Webster to a multi-year extension and promoted him to executive vice president. The 41-year-old's entering his 10th season as the Raptors' general manager. Terms of the extension have not been disclosed.
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2: Showers with the risk of a thunderstorm today. 10 to 20 millimeters of rainfall possible. A high of 27. That'll feel like 34 with the humidity. Tonight, showers, a low of 18. Tomorrow, partly sunny with a slight chance of showers and thunderstorms. A high of 28. Right now, it's 20. Feels like 25.
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All you got to do is text the phrase Super Bowl. That's S-U-P-E-R space P-U-L-L, and your name to the Palmerston Home Hardware Studio line. That's 1-877-945-2855. And this Friday, be listening to Cool Mornings with me to see if you're a big lucky winner to go to the Dungannon Super Bowl.

0: Cool 94.5. Good morning. It is 8:43. Weatherman Eric here spending some time with you. Hope your Tuesday's going well. It's currently 20 degrees. It's going to be a high of 27 today. It is looking a little bit brighter than it was earlier this morning. I think that's how it works when the sun comes out. But it is going to be a high of 27 with rain today. So I'm looking out. I'm seeing those clouds. I'm hoping it's not too bad. Dropping down to 18 tonight. Into tomorrow, high of 28 with more rain. Dropping down to 22 in the evening. Thursday's looking like more of the same as well. High of 29 with rain. Dropping down to 20. 26 on Friday. Getting a respite from it on Saturday. High of 26 as well with a mix of sun and cloud. And then those clouds open back up on Sunday. 25 with rain, 21 with cloud for your Monday morning back to work. So, hey, keep an umbrella in the car just in case. That's my advice for you.
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4: Who has a birthday on June 9th? Well, Natalie Portman turns 45 today. Happy birthday to her. Johnny Depp turns 63 today. Happy birthday to him. Canadian film legend Michael J. Fox turns 65 today. Happy birthday to him. John Lord from Deep Purple would have turned 85 today. Happy birthday to him. Les Paul, the guy who invented the Les Paul. He would have turned 111 today. Happy birthday to him. And last but certainly not least, Deok Jung, ruler of Korea, would have turned 1,010 today. So if you or someone you know are celebrating a birthday, party like you're turning 1,010.
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0: You never know when the animals are ready to help us out. Cool 94.5, good morning. It's Eric here, 919, 23 degrees, high of 27 today, chance of rain. Here's a fun headline for you. Man fleeing a DUI stop, attacked by an alligator after he jumped into a swamp. Justice is always served eventually, right? You don't have to feel sorry for this guy because he was drinking and driving, and we don't consider them people. This one takes place in Louisiana, where they are known for two things: really great food and swamps full of gators. Police body cam footage went viral of this guy trying to run away from the fuzz after he was caught drinking and driving, but he decided that his best course of action was to cannonball off the bridge that he was pulled over on into the murky waters below, and he thought he was scot-free. Now he's hands-free because the alligators bit his arms. There's a better joke in there somewhere about how the police were safe because the alligators swiftly disarmed the perp, but I'm not funny enough to make it.
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Cool 94.5. It is 9:32, which means it's now time for our daily affirmations. Whatever you got to get through today, you're gonna get through it. I promise. Even if it's small. Even if someone told you that it's small, but it feels like it's big to you. You know what I mean? Sometimes we have those things in life where there's something that's really important to us, and then you sit there and you go, I care so much about this, but it's like such a small, inconvenient thing. Or something makes you mad and you think, well, that was like such a small little trigger. Why am I so angry? Hey, listen, your boy, I'm your boy, and your boy is saying that whatever it is as important as you think it is. So even if nobody else, not your family, not your friends, not anyone you know, are giving it the proper respect, whatever it is that you're going through, I believe you. I believe how important you believe it is. So if you're embarrassed and you're like, it's this tiny, stupid thing and I'm just so worried about it, I believe you. I believe it's as important as you believe it is. So you're going to rock it and you're going to get through it. You might be unscathed. You might not be. We'll worry about that tomorrow. That's you. I believe it's as important as you believe it is. So you're going to rock it and you're going to get through it. You might be unscathed. You might not be. We'll worry about that tomorrow. That's all for our daily affirmation.

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0: Cool 94.5, that does it for me. We done reached the end of the line for the show for today. Thank you for hanging out with me. I will be back tomorrow, same bat time, same bat channel for your Wednesday. So, have yourself a wonderful day, a wonderful afternoon, a wonderful evening, and a wonderful night. And we'll talk next time. Later, skater.
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It's Middays with Kate on Cool. Do what you can to stay cool today. A very humid day on the way with a chance of showers, of course. Risk of a thunderstorm a little later on today, too. Chipotle getting into the World Cup spirit and offering a bit of a deal on June 11th. I'll have details coming up.

Hey, good morning. It's Middays with Kate on Cool. As you know, the FIFA World Cup coming to town, coming to North America. 48 competing countries. Brazil is the country that have been in the most tournaments. They've been in all 23, followed by Germany, who've been at 21. And Brazil also leads all the countries with 76 wins. Whether you're into the World Cup or not, you might like Chipotle. And you might like the idea of getting some free Chipotle. They're offering fans who show up in a soccer jersey on June 11th only after 3 p.m. a bit of a deal. You can buy one, get one free. So whether or not you're a soccer fan, you can certainly take advantage of that. Again, June 11th, you have to show up in a soccer jersey after 3 for a buy one, get one free deal. I imagine like whole teams are going to show up. Feel bad for anybody that works there on June 11th.

It's Middays with Kate on Cool. You know how they always say that laughter is the best medicine? Well, turns out it's 100% true. They just did another study to prove it, too. I'll have details coming up.

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6: Showers with the risk of a thunderstorm today. 10 to 20 millimeters of rainfall possible. A high of 27. That'll feel like 34 with the humidity. Tonight, showers, a low of 18. Tomorrow, partly sunny with a slight chance of showers and possibly a thunderstorm. A high of 28.
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It's Middays with Kate on Cool. They've always said that laughter is the best medicine. And sometimes, you know, we've seen studies that say even if you smile and you're not happy, just smile, it actually brightens up your mood. Well, they've done some more studies now, and the latest saying that laughter plays a major role in helping children learn, connect, and grow. They found that when children laugh, their brains are hard at work building skills that support creativity, memory, and emotional well-being. Yeah, they also found that it lowers the stress hormones like cortisol while boosting the feel-good chemicals like dopamine, serotonin, and endorphins. It also increases oxytocin, which helps strengthen the bond between parents and their kids. So there you go. Make your kids happy. And if you find that they're at that age where it's hard, you can always pull out the good dad jokes like this one. What do lawyers wear to court? Lawsuits. There you go. Laughter is the best medicine. I'm sure you've got some better ones than that.

0: 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There's an old saying, hard choices make for an easy life.
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0: 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Ooh. 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

It's Middays with Kate on Cool. Good morning. Imagine you're innocently driving along the highway. You're just trying to get from point A to point B, minding your own business, when all of a sudden the truck in front of you starts exploding with fireworks. That's exactly what happened down in the States. People got quite the show. I'll have details coming up.

It's my days with Kate on Cool. A truck carrying fireworks ran into a little bit of trouble on the I-75 in Tennessee. Can you imagine? You're driving along and all of a sudden there's this fireworks show happening in the middle of the highway. And that's exactly what happened. Police basically stopped traffic and people in both directions got out of their cars and got to enjoy this very, very impressive impromptu show. Wasn't supposed to happen. The truck driver in a little bit of trouble. Apparently, upon further review, investigators discovered multiple hazardous materials violations. But yeah, people on either side of the road got quite a good show. Thankfully, nobody was hurt. Kind of sounds like everybody had a good time. Except the driver.

It's Middays with Kate on Cool. Good morning. If you've done any spring cleaning, you know, for example, cleaned out your garage maybe recently, you probably came across some old paint cans, maybe some rusty nails, and maybe one odd shoe. Well, a woman in California found something that let's hope that we never discover ever in our garage. I'll have details coming up.

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2: Weather for today, a chance of showers, maybe even thunderstorms. Tonight, a chance of lingering showers and thunderstorms, a low down to just 18. Tomorrow, a chance of more showers and thunderstorms, a high of 28. Tomorrow night, a chance of lingering showers, a low of just 20. On Thursday, a chance of more showers, a high of 29.
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It's Middays with Kate on Cool. If you've done any spring cleaning lately, whenever you do, you know, a full house clean of some sorts, you do find things that you didn't know you had. You find things that maybe you don't want anymore, like the odd shoe. Certainly had that happen. But what about 20 sticks of live dynamite? Yeah, that is exactly what happened to a woman in California. She was cleaning out her garage and discovered 20 sticks of live dynamite. She has no idea where they came from. They're not hers. She had no idea they were ever there. And she actually found them not lying in a corner or hiding behind something, but actually inside an old freezer. Yeah, this is worse than, you know, discovering some awful spider. This is 20 sticks of dynamite. A bomb squad had to get called in. Of course, the neighbors were talking. Everybody was outside trying to figure out what happened. They had to, like, clear the area. So the bomb squad came and safely removed them. But, yeah, they were quite puzzled as to how and why this woman has all these sticks of dynamite, as apparently she was, too.

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1: 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Drivers in Owen Sound will have to detour around the demolition of a downtown building for the rest of the month. Contractors, in partnership with the city, will begin taking down 994 First Avenue East. Today, the building, which sits adjacent to the 10th Street Bridge, is being removed after it was identified as a safety hazard. It's been fenced off for several years now. While the demolition work is underway, First Avenue East between 9th and 10th Streets will be closed to vehicular traffic. The city stated this is being done to ensure public safety. Demolition and site cleanup are expected to take until roughly June 30th. The Asauble Bayfield Conservation Authority is once again offering a $1,000 student environmental grant in 2026. The deadline to apply is 4:30 p.m. on Friday, June 26th. 14 students from the ABCA watershed have received the grant since 2010. The $1,000 student environmental grant is awarded to a graduating secondary school student or a student currently enrolled in university or college. The student receiving the award must be someone pursuing a post-secondary education in a course of study related to conservation or the environment. Examples include biology, ecology, geography, forestry, fish and wildlife, agriculture, and outdoor education. Applicants must be between 17 and 25 years of age and have a permanent address within a member municipality of the ABCA watershed. That includes Adelaide Metcalf, Blue Water, Central Huron, Huron East, Lambton Shores, Lucan Biddulph, Middlesex Center, North Middlesex, Perth South, South Huron, Warwick, and West Perth. More information, including the application form, can be seen on our website. From the Canadian Press, a ribbon-cutting event for the long-awaited Gordie Howe International Bridge connecting Ontario and Michigan is set to go ahead later this week. A source with knowledge of the plan who is not authorized to speak about it publicly said the event is tentatively scheduled for this Friday. The Detroit Free Press has reported that Governor Gretchen Whitmer and former Governor Rick Snyder are expected to attend. It's not clear when the bridge will be open to traffic. The ribbon-cutting will mark an important step forward for the bridge after U.S. President Donald Trump insisted in a social media post in February that the United States would have to be compensated before he would allow it to open. Soon after, Prime Minister Mark Carney said he spoke with Trump and expected the situation to be resolved. Once again, don't forget to vote in our daily news poll, the CKNX News Today question of the day, powered as always by Walkerton Toyota. Today we're asking, do you or have you ever vaped? 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
3: Stanley Cup Final Game 4 in the City of Sin. The Vegas Golden Knights taking on the Carolina Hurricanes at 8 o'clock. Vegas up 2-1. The Toronto Blue Jays in the second game of a 3-game series against the Phillies. Dylan Cease returns from injury to take the ball for Toronto. He'll have the first pitch on AM 920 CKNX shortly after 7. Here on County Fastball, Brussels Bangers are in Walton against the Brewers at 8. Listowel's Corey Connors will be joined by another Ontarian at next week's U.S. Open in New York. Thornhill's Ben Silverman earned his spot by taking co-medalist honors in Palm Beach Gardens, Florida, one of four golfers to qualify. And Iran's Soccer Federation says FIFA has revoked its allocation of tickets for supporters attending the country's three World Cup matches in the United States. The federation says it is now unable to distribute tickets to Iranian fans ahead of the tournament, which begins June 15th. FIFA has not yet publicly commented on the claim. For CKNX Sports, I'm Adam Bell.
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1: Weather for today, a chance of showers, maybe even thunderstorms. Tonight, a chance of lingering showers and thunderstorms, a low down to just 18. Tomorrow, a chance of more showers and thunderstorms, a high of 28. Tomorrow night, a chance of lingering showers, a low of just 20. On Thursday, a chance of more showers, a high of 29. It's 25 degrees at CKNX. I'm Ryan Drury.
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12: This is your Cool 80s Lunch. It was on this day in 2007 that George Michael made history. He became the first music artist to actually perform at the newly rebuilt Wembley Stadium in London. The concert was the first of two sold-out shows, all part of his 25 Live Tour, which celebrated 25 years of his music career. More than 140,000 fans attended the two Wembley dates. The tour was actually his first major tour in 15 years. The concerts help establish the new Wembley as, you know, a premier live music venue as well. He closed the show with an encore of Careless Whisper, followed by Freedom 90. Careless Whisper, of course, a song that George wrote when he was only 17, was the second to last song of the evening.

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And we have a birthday to celebrate on your cool 80s lunch. Happy birthday to Les Paul, born June 9th, 1915. One of the most influential figures in the history of music. Of course, he was a guitarist himself, a songwriter, and most of all, an inventor. He helped revolutionize both the electric guitar and really the recording industry because of that. During the 1940s and 1950s, he actually developed a lot of different recording techniques that ended up becoming the standard in studios. He also collaborated with Gibson to create the iconic Les Paul guitar, which became the instrument of choice for generations of musicians. Now, alongside his wife, Mary Ford, he had a bunch of hits, sold millions of records. And let's not forget that guitarists like Slash absolutely loved their Les Pauls. On Appetite for Destruction, he played it, of course, on Paradise City and Welcome to the Jungle. The image of Slash wearing that hat and, of course, playing his very own Sunburst Les Paul Gibson later released several Slash signature Les Paul models in the future. It is Guns N' Roses. Here's Paradise City.

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This is your cool 80s lunch. It was in June of 1984 that Cyndi Lauper's Time After Time made it to number one on the Billboard Hot 100. It stayed there for 2 weeks. It was the second single off her debut album, She's So Unusual, but became her very first number one hit. Now, the song was actually almost left off the album. Her producer at the time convinced her to keep it. Good on him. She co-wrote it with Rob Hyman of the Hooters, who also sings backup vocals. And she actually got the title from a TV Guide listing for the 1979 sci-fi film Time After Time, which she just happened to notice in the studio. It is Cyndi Lauper in Time After Time.

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0: Weather for today, a chance of showers, maybe even thunderstorms. Tonight, a chance of lingering showers and thunderstorms, a low down to just 18. Tomorrow, a chance of more showers and thunderstorms, a high of 28. Tomorrow night, a chance of lingering showers, a low of just 20. On Thursday, a chance of more showers, a high of 29.
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0: I'm Teddy Ruxpin. 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

0: And we have a birthday to celebrate today on your cool 80s lunch. Michael J. Fox, born June 9th, 1961 in Edmonton, Alberta. Of course, got his first stop there as playing Alex P. Keaton on Family Ties. That role earned him 3 Emmy Awards, a Golden Globe, and then, of course, Marty McFly in Back to the Future trilogy there. Teen Wolf, The Secret of My Success, Spin City, which also got him another Emmy and 3 Golden Globes, as well as 2 Screen Actors Guild Awards. In 1998, of course, he revealed his diagnosis with Parkinson's disease. He's become a leading voice in research, though, founding the Michael J. Fox Foundation, now the world's largest nonprofit funder of Parkinson's research. He's received numerous honors for his advocacy work. And you can't hear this song without thinking of Marty McFly and Back to the Future. We're going to play that song for you coming up in minutes.
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It is hot and humid out there right now, 25, but actually feels like 33. Yeah. Showers off and on this afternoon. Do have a risk of a thunderstorm this afternoon, too. That's the same into tonight as well. Low getting down to 18. Could see anywhere between 10 to 20 millimeters of rain coming our way tonight. Then tomorrow, mix of sun and cloud. Do have a chance of showers and a risk of a thunderstorm as well. Another hot and humid day, 28, but will feel more like 36 with that humidity. Well, what are you up to this weekend? We would love for you to join us. We're having an open house and you are invited. Yeah, we would love to see you out here. 215 Carling Terrace from 10 a.m. to 2 p.m. You can get a tour of the station as we celebrate CKNX's 100th anniversary. Then from 2 until 4, it's the CKNX Spirit Walk. 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

Hey, it's Middays with Kate on Cool. Good afternoon. Remember a couple of weeks ago, we talked about the airline pilot that was caught flying without a license, and we all thought it's very reminiscent of the Leonardo DiCaprio, Tom Hanks movie, Catch Me If You Can. Well, they've got more details on that story now, and it's not as crazy as you think, but I'll have all those details coming up.

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2: More in our look this week at the classic albums of 1976, Part 2. Starring albums out in April, May, and June of 76. It was that May when spring had sprung, and so would the landmark debut album by Kim Mitchell's legendary Canadian band, Max Webster. My friend and author of Max Webster High Class, Bob Wagner, and I talked about it. I go back to that debut album, the Blockheads album, and I cannot help but put on repeat two songs. One, Summer Turning Blue. This sensitivity that Kim had as a singer, he was using nuance.
3: Well, that first album, it covers so many bases. I mean, most bands never make an album that good in their entire career, and that's the first album. Yeah, the range on that album that you have Coming Off the Moon and Only Your Nose Knows on the same album as Summer Turning Blue and Toronto Town was just, these are such completely unrelated songs on every side of a Max Webster album. There's a diversity. It's so amazing that in most cases, just three people writing came up with such a variety of music like that.
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Hey, good afternoon. It's Middays with Kate on Cool. So a couple of weeks ago, we were talking about the fact that there was a pilot flying around that wasn't really a pilot, didn't have his license. More details have come out now, and it's not a Catch Me If You Can, Tom Hanks, Leonardo DiCaprio movie situation here. No. Thankfully, it's not some random guy pretending that he can actually fly a plane. Air Canada has said that this guy was actually an airline captain that didn't have the necessary license. He had the incorrect type of certification. Now, he did have his pilot's license, which, of course, a big relief to many, especially if you've flown Air Canada lately. They missed that part of the story when they initially came out with this, but he did, however, fly hundreds of flights without the necessary license, specifically for serving as a captain without the mandatory airline transport pilot license. Again, did have a valid commercial pilot license, though. So he could face fines totaling up to $67,500 for 18 non-compliance offenses. He is also no longer employed by Air Canada.

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12: Weather for today, clouding over with a chance of...
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12: Weather for today, clouding over with a chance of showers and maybe even thunderstorms.

Hey, good afternoon. It's Middays with Kate on Cool. Very sticky, hot, and humid out there. Probably the most humid day we've had in a long time. Unfortunately, tomorrow is going to be the same as well. Do what you can to stay cool out there. Thanks so much for hanging out. Have a fantastic afternoon and evening. I will talk to you again tomorrow at 10.

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I just feel like everybody's cashing in on nostalgia, but one brand, while expanding, kind of fizzled, which we'll get to after Ed Veteran Cool.

0: The good old days. That's why they're called them. And sometimes you try to replicate it, but it's also not totally there. Cool 94.5. Hey, it's Chris. So Zellers is going to be coming back to Ontario at some brick and mortar storefronts. And some people are super pumped for it. One's going to be in just a couple of weeks in Toronto at Yorkdale on June 18th. And the other one is going to be in Windsor in July. But chatting with some friends in the Edmonton area, it felt like there was a ton of hype when they were getting theirs back. And now nobody really talks about it, which could end up being the same path it goes down for Ontario. Because on the one hand, you get super excited whenever you hear of this nostalgia that's coming back, like Pizza Hut in the States, some of those restaurants with the red cup and the buffet. Yes, hook it to my veins. When it comes to Zellers, you might be thinking about the restaurant. Oh, fries and gravy. It was always so good. Walking by the restaurant, catching that waft. Then they go in and they see how clean and pristine everything is. And you also go, eh, feels like some of the stuff I probably could have got at, I don't know, like a Costco or some other store that's kind of along those lines. Giant Tiger or Walmart. You know what I mean? So have to wait and see if it lasts. A group that just kicked off their 50-something tour, which the videos look fantastic, after Tom Petty and the Heartbreakers on Cool.
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12: Weather for today, clouding over with a chance of showers and maybe even thunderstorms. Tonight, showers and thunderstorms lingering, a low around just 18. Tomorrow, a chance of showers and thunderstorms, a high of 27. On Thursday, a chance of showers with a high of 28. A special weather statement is now in effect for Gray and Bruce counties for expected heavy rainfall that could hit up to 50 millimeters throughout the rest of today and into the evening.
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0: Cool 94.5 with The Who. We all know dads rock, and maybe they listen to The Who, and they start to air guitar like Pete Townsend. It's a giant windmill. Before that, we heard from Rush, air drumming like Neil. However your dad rocks, share with us over at cool945.ca with the Dads That Rock contest. Because starting Monday, like this coming Monday, June 15th, Eric on Cool Mornings will be awarding a Dad's Rock gift certificate package where each one includes a $50 gift card from BMR Lease Lumber Goderich and from Rock and Duke's Pet Supplies in Listowel, Walkerton, Owen Sound, and Mount Forest. Now, five dads will be winners and one cool dad will also be chosen for the grand prize. From Tigwell Motorsports Alvanley, it is a Clearwater design kayak and paddle. A Cowboat model, looks so slick, valued at $1,000. So get those entries in over at cool945.ca and tell us how your dad rocks with the Dads That Rock contest.
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Said that if he ended up winning, he would put it towards either the gift card for a brand new spa from Blue Horizon Leisurescapes in Goderich, or the Sleep Like a King package from Austin's Appliances and Sleep Center in Goderich, which includes a king-size upholstered bed from Julian Bodin, a king-size mattress from Kingsdown, mattresses and pillow protectors from Excelsior, and bedding, including three sets of sheets, two pillows, duvet, and duvet cover from Canadian Down and Feather. Those sound fantastic, but what would you go with? One of those? Or how about a gift card towards new appliances from Grove's TV and Appliance Center in Clinton? How about a gift card towards a brand new countertop from the Old Barn Granite in Hanover? Each one of these prize packages looks fantastic, but you have to qualify first with Choose Your Cool. That happens weekdays at 8 a.m., noon, and 3 p.m. Congratulations once again to those who qualified earlier, Judy in Markdale, Hannah in Walkerton. Or you could try to qualify online at cool945.ca, which is alt where you go and read up on these amazing packages for Choose Your Cool. Good luck.

Well, hopefully it doesn't take you 144 years to complete. Maybe it will, but this is pretty impressive. We'll tell you about it after two songs on Cool.

Cool 94.5 with Loverboy, and man, you have to put in the work on this. Barcelona, Sagrada Familia, it's nearing completion after 144 years. Well, now Lego has their own version of that church, which you can build brick by brick. And it sounds as though they actually took that quite literally, because this set, while it stands roughly 2 feet tall, is over 12,000 pieces. And also set you back a pretty penny. It'll come in at around $1,000 Canadian. Now, they are accepting pre-orders. On the one hand, some are going to go, not sure if it's totally worth the money. On the other, I mean, look, if building with Lego is your thing, yeah, I guess go for it. And seeing as how the original church took over 144 years to build, this would be kind of funny to bequeath to somebody where it's just like, I started this thing, but I'm giving it to you. No instructions. Good luck. Hey, it's Chris. We're going to get to Phil Collins in just a few minutes on Cool. As a millennial, I probably still prefer this over a China Hutch.

0: has got.
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0: If you ever wanted to check out the CKNX studios, now would be your chance. Cool 94.5. Hey, it's Chris. And yes, CKNX AM 920, our sister station, celebrated its 100th anniversary not too long ago. And to celebrate, we are opening the doors this Saturday from 10 to 2. So come on by 215 Carling Terrace. You could say hi to myself or Eric and also see how the station operates. And also keep in mind, starting at 2 o'clock, it will be the CKNX Spirit Walk that is put on by the Wingham and Area Historical Society and the Township of North Huron. This is going to be a self-guided tour, kind of goes through the early years of radio in Wingham, as well as Doc Cruikshank. Now, if you want more info on both of these events, super simple. 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Now, what's making headlines for today? We'll find out in just a few minutes on Cool.
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1: 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I'm Ryan Drury. The recent Huron County OPP Law Enforcement Special Olympics torch run raised a significant amount to help local Special Olympians. This year, the torch made its way across Huron County on June 3rd, alongside Special Olympians and their family members, friends, and community supporters from all over the county to raise awareness and raise funds for Special Olympics. The Law Enforcement Torch Run is the largest public awareness vehicle and grassroots fundraiser for Special Olympics. Huron County OPP Sergeant Russell Nesbitt, who has worked with the Torch Run and Special Olympics for over 29 years, shared the great news that this year's run raised over $5,000. The Huron County Torch Run started at the Maitland River Community Church on Josephine Street in Wingham. The run headed through town, ending at the south end. Participants were then transported to Blythe, Clinton, and Godrich, where after the final leg, participants and supporters met for a celebration barbecue. A weekend event in Godrich gave young cyclists a chance to learn bike safety skills while building confidence on two wheels. Our own Adam Bell has the details.
2: Kids Bicycle Safety Day was held Saturday with support from the Huron County OPP and a number of community partners. The event focused on children between the ages of 5 and 10. A skills course was set up where kids could practice safe riding in a supervised environment, while volunteers assisted with bike fittings, basic tune-ups, and safety checks. Huron OPP say the turnout and participation made the event a success.
1: Organizers say they're hoping to make the event an annual tradition in Godrich. From the Canadian Press, a ribbon-cutting event for the long-awaited Gordie Howe International Bridge connecting Ontario and Michigan is set to go ahead later this week. A source with knowledge of the plan, who's not authorized to speak about it publicly, said the event is tentatively scheduled for this Friday. The Detroit Free Press has reported that Governor Gretchen Whitmer and former Governor Rick Snyder are expected to attend. It's not clear when the bridge will be open to traffic. The ribbon-cutting will mark an important step forward for the bridge after U.S. President Donald Trump insisted in a social media post in February that the U.S. would have to be compensated before he'd allow it to open. Soon after, Prime Minister Mark Carney said he spoke with Trump and expected the situation to be resolved. Whitmer and Canadian Infrastructure Minister Gregor Robertson's offices both pointed to the Windsor-Detroit Bridge Authority for comment. President Donald Trump blamed Iran for shooting down a U.S. Army helicopter near the Strait of Hormuz today and said the U.S. must respond to the attack. In the first known operation of its kind by the American military, a drone boat rescued the two aviators who were aboard the Apache attack helicopter when it went down near the critical shipping lane that Iran has effectively closed during its war with the U.S. and Israel. Trump said in a social media post that military officials told him, quote, "The Iranians shot down one of our highly sophisticated Apache helicopters." He added both service members are, quote, "safe and uninjured." For more on these and other stories, visit cknxnewstoday.ca.
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2: Dylan Cease has returned from injury and is expected to start tonight for the Toronto Blue Jays as they take on the Philadelphia Phillies. Cease has been out since May 24th due to issues with his hamstring. He'll have the first pitch shortly after 7 on AM920 CKNX. Huron County Fastball has the Walton Brewers at home against the Brussels Bangers at 8 o'clock. On the ice, Stanley Cup Final Game 4, Vegas Golden Knights looking to take a 3-1 series lead over the Carolina Hurricanes. Puck drop at 8. And across the pond, Spanish soccer giant Real Madrid and manager Alvaro Arbeloa have reached an agreement to part ways. The 15-time European champ now appears likely to hire former coach Jose Mourinho. For CKNX Sports, I'm Adam Bell.
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1: Weather for today, clouding over with a chance of showers and maybe even thunderstorms. Tonight, showers and thunderstorms lingering, a low around just 18. Tomorrow, a chance of showers and thunderstorms, a high of 27. On Thursday, a chance of showers with a high of 28. A special weather statement is now in effect for Gray and Bruce counties for expected heavy rainfall that could hit up to 50 millimeters throughout the rest of today and into the evening. It's 27 degrees at CKNX. I'm Ryan Drury.
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This weekend, it is the Platinum Playback Weekend on Cool 94.5, where we are going to be highlighting some of those best-selling albums. And we do have to thank the North Perth Cruisers. 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Follow NP Cruisers on social media for updates. And Howick Homecoming's Howick Idol on June 20th and July 5th at the Howick Community Center for helping bring it to you. Now, one of those massive albums, actually Bruce Springsteen's best-selling album, the first single off of it, we'll get to after Aldo Nova on Cool.

talking about some throwbacks not too long ago. Well, keep your eyes out for this if you have a certain streaming service, which we'll tell you about after two songs on Kool.

0: Cool 94.5 with a Conline Crush. We were talking about nostalgia a little bit earlier on in the show. Well, if you're of a certain age, this definitely resonates.
1: Maybe tomorrow I'll wanna settle down. Until tomorrow I'll just keep moving on.
0: Oh, the littlest hobo, but this story is big, massive even. It's coming back. Yeah, not too long ago, the announcement came out that Seth Rogen and his partner, when it comes to this creative stuff, Evan Goldberg, will be reviving The Littlest Hobo. Now, it's going to land specifically on Crave. Didn't say how many episodes there will be with this order, but they did promise big things. Not like Clifford the Big Red Dog style big, but still, big things from The Littlest Hobo. So looking forward to this. Keep it together. Journey next on Cool.
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10: A yellow level severe thunderstorm warning is in effect for parts of Huron and Bruce counties, with a risk of potential tornado activity as well as a heavy rainfall warning

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0: Cool 94.5, Father's Day, just a few days away. Next week, don't forget, you could get him a tie or maybe a sleeve of golf balls, or how about passes to the Dungannon Super Bowl? And don't forget, that's happening June 19th and 20th, and Cool 94.5 has tickets. 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
5: The Howick Idol Contest is a karaoke contest that is being held June 20th to July 5th at the Howick Community Center east of Goree. 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
1: Good evening with an update for CKNX News Today. CA. I'm Ryan Drury. Parts of Huron and Bruce counties are under a yellow watch for severe thunderstorms from Environment Canada, with a potential for tornado activity as well. Keep an eye on the weather tonight and make sure you take appropriate safety precautions. Drivers in Owen Sound will have to detour around the demolition of a downtown building for the rest of the month. Contractors, in partnership with the city, began taking down 994 First Avenue East earlier today. The building, which sits adjacent to the 10th Street Bridge, is being removed after it was identified as a safety hazard. It's been fenced off for several years. While the demolition work is underway, First Avenue East between 9th and 10th Streets will be closed to vehicular traffic. The city stated this is being done to ensure public safety. Demolition and site cleanup are expected to take until roughly June 30th. The Hanover Police Service arrested and charged one person following a recent theft from a local business. According to police, on June 4th, investigators received a report of a theft from a retail store in Hanover that saw $400 worth of merchandise stolen. The investigation determined that a female suspect, who is known to police, used a bag to conceal the items and leave the store without paying. On June 5th, Hanover police officers located and arrested a suspect at a residence in Hanover. Some of the items were recovered. A 38-year-old Hanover woman is now facing a charge of theft under $5,000. She was later released on an undertaking with conditions. The accused is scheduled to appear before the Ontario Court of Justice in Walkerton to answer to her charges at a later date. The federal government is expected to bar kids under the age of 16 from social media in new legislation set to be introduced as early as potentially tomorrow. The government gave notice today that it will introduce a bill, quote, to enact the Digital Safety Act and the Digital Safety Commission of Canada Act. Culture Minister Mark Miller, who is taking the lead on the legislation, said the government will take all reasonable measures to ensure kids are safe. He told reporters earlier today on Parliament Hill, quote, it's obvious why this is a priority. Kids are dying. Federal ministers declined to give details about the bill today, saying they could not do so before it's introduced due to parliamentary rules. The bill is expected to include a ban on social media for kids under 16, although platforms that meet safety standards could obtain exemptions, according to reports in the Globe and Mail and the National Post. Don't forget, as always, to vote in our daily news poll, the CKNX News Today question of the day, powered as always by Walkerton Toyota. Today we're asking, do you or have you ever vaped? 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
3: Stanley Cup Final Game 4 in the City of Sin. The Vegas Golden Knights taking on the Carolina Hurricanes at 8 o'clock. Vegas up 2-1. The Toronto Blue Jays in the second game of a 3-game series against the Phillies. Dylan Cease returns from injury to take the ball for Toronto. He'll have the first pitch on AM 920 CKNX shortly after 7. Here on County Fastball, Brussels Bangers are in Walton against the Brewers at 8. Listowel's Corey Connors will be joined by another Ontarian at next week's U.S. Open in New York. Thornhill's Ben Silverman earned his spot by taking co-medalist honors in Palm Beach Gardens, Florida, one of four golfers to qualify. And Iran's Soccer Federation says FIFA has revoked its allocation of tickets for supporters attending the country's three World Cup matches in the United States. The federation says it is now unable to distribute tickets to Iranian fans ahead of the tournament, which begins June 15th. FIFA has not yet publicly commented on the claim. For CKNX Sports, I'm Adam Bell.
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1: A yellow level severe thunderstorm warning is in effect for parts of Huron and Bruce counties, with a risk of potential tornado activity, as well as a heavy rainfall warning for Gray and Bruce counties. Weather for tonight, showers or thunderstorms, a low of just 18. Tomorrow, a chance of lingering showers and thunderstorms, a high of 28. On Thursday, cloudy with a chance of showers, a high of 29. It's 26 degrees at CKNX. I'm Ryan Drury.
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A song where the title doesn't actually appear in the song, and the title came from just a name that was happened to have been read in a country magazine. Weird fact for you, but apparently true. We'll get to that after Tal Bachman and Steely Dan on Cool.

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A group whose guitarist had a pretty big part in making the He-Man, or I should say Masters of the Universe soundtrack. We'll get to that after Colin James. 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
2: The theory that I've had that whenever there's music, particularly outdoor music, whatever kind of music it is, right, everyone will be in the front dancing to whatever kind of music it is, right to the side of the stage is a hippie chick dancing alone. Like, literally, it could be like headbanging death metal, you know, just like, and everyone's like, woo, mosh pit in the front, and then right over here will be... Like, yeah, go for it, Jonabai, or whatever your hippie name is, you know. Like, I was named after the Hindu goddess of no rhythm, yeah.
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10: A yellow level severe thunderstorm warning is in effect for parts of Huron and Bruce counties with a risk of potential

0: Cool 94.5, Trooper, Boys in the Bright White Sports Car. And that does it for me. I'm taking off. But before I do, just a quick reminder about the cool pet of the week. Yes, we partnered up with Adopt-A-Pet, Pet Rescue in Lucknow, and the Great Canadian Dog Food. Look, we were talking about the littlest hobo not too long ago. Maybe one of these wandering animals will actually settle down with you. I mean, whether it is Oscar or Sasha, Sophia or Poppy, they're all looking for their forever homes, and they're all up at cool945.ca, along with the contact info for Adopt-A-Pet, Pet Rescue in Lucknow, and the Great Canadian Dog Food. All right, that does it for me. I am taking off for the night. Thanks so much for tuning in. It's Cool 94.5. Again, have a great evening, drive safe, and we're going to get to a group that'll be headlining in Kincardine this summer in just a few minutes.
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1: Good evening with an update for CKNX News Today.ca. I'm Ryan Drury. Parts of Huron and Bruce counties are under a yellow watch for severe thunderstorms from Environment Canada, with a potential for tornado activity as well. Keep an eye on the weather tonight and make sure you take appropriate safety precautions. Drivers in Owen Sound will have to detour around the demolition of a downtown building for the rest of the month. Contractors, in partnership with the city, began taking down 994 First Avenue East earlier today. The building, which sits adjacent to the 10th Street Bridge, is being removed after it was identified as a safety hazard. It's been fenced off for several years. While the demolition work is underway, First Avenue East between 9th and 10th Streets will be closed to vehicular traffic. The city stated this is being done to ensure public safety. Demolition and site cleanup are expected to take until roughly June 30th. The Hanover Police Service arrested and charged one person following a recent theft from a local business. According to police, on June 4th, investigators received a report of a theft from a retail store in Hanover that saw $400 worth of merchandise stolen. The investigation determined that a female suspect, who is known to police, used a bag to conceal the items and leave the store without paying. On June 5th, Hanover police officers located and arrested a suspect at a residence in Hanover. Some of the items were recovered. A 38-year-old Hanover woman is now facing a charge of theft under $5,000. She was later released on an undertaking with conditions. The accused is scheduled to appear before the Ontario Court of Justice in Walkerton to answer to her charges at a later date. The federal government is expected to bar kids under the age of 16 from social media in new legislation set to be introduced as early as potentially tomorrow. The government gave notice today that it will introduce a bill, quote, to enact the Digital Safety Act and the Digital Safety Commission of Canada Act. Culture Minister Mark Miller, who is taking the lead on the legislation, said the government will take all reasonable measures to ensure kids are safe. He told reporters earlier today on Parliament Hill, quote, it's obvious why this is a priority. Kids are dying. Federal ministers declined to give details about the bill today, saying they could not do so before it's introduced due to parliamentary rules. The bill is expected to include a ban on social media for kids under 16, although platforms that meet safety standards could obtain exemptions, according to reports in the Globe and Mail and the National Post. Don't forget, as always, to vote in our daily news poll, the CKNX News Today question of the day, powered as always by Walkerton Toyota. 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
3: Dylan Cease has returned from injury and is expected to start tonight for the Toronto Blue Jays as they take on the Philadelphia Phillies. Cease has been out since May 24th due to issues with his hamstring. He'll have the first pitch shortly after 7 on AM920 CKNX. Huron County Fastball has the Walton Brewers at home against the Brussels Bangers at 8 o'clock. On the ice, Stanley Cup Final Game 4, Vegas Golden Knights looking to take a 3-1 series lead over the Carolina Hurricanes. Puck drop at 8. And across the pond, Spanish soccer giant Real Madrid and manager Alvaro Arbeloa have reached an agreement to part ways. The 15-time European champ now appears likely to hire former coach Jose Mourinho. For CKNX Sports, I'm Adam Bell.
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1: A yellow level severe thunderstorm warning is in effect for parts of Huron and Bruce counties, with a risk of potential tornado activity, as well as a heavy rainfall warning for Gray and Bruce counties. Weather for tonight: showers or thunderstorms, a low of just 18. Tomorrow, a chance of lingering showers and thunderstorms, a high of 28. On Thursday, cloudy with a chance of showers, a high of 29. It's 26 degrees at CKNX. I'm Ryan Drury.
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4: A yellow level severe thunderstorm warning is in effect for parts of Huron and Bruce counties with a risk of potential tornado activity, as well as a heavy rainfall warning for Gray and Bruce counties. Weather for tonight, showers or thunderstorms, a low of just 18. Tomorrow, a chance of lingering showers and thunderstorms, a high of 28. On Thursday, cloudy with a chance of showers, a high of 29.
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Push the pawn right through the pass. And this one's for the silence and the questions that it brings, and the smell of time and the reverence.

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7: A yellow level severe thunderstorm warning is in effect for parts of Huron and Bruce counties, with a risk of potential tornado activity, as well as a heavy rainfall warning for Gray and Bruce counties. Weather for tonight: showers or thunderstorms, a low of just 18. Tomorrow, a chance of lingering showers and thunderstorms, a high of 28. On Thursday, cloudy with a chance of showers, a high of 29.
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